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But now I'm looking in its eyes. 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

I am the love of my life. I am the love of my life. I ain't got nobody else on my mind.